0: 1-93-0, Bellevue Speed 1, Bellevue North South Avenue, Bellevue. 69-year-old female, 6 in the fever and chills, 25.
1: I think that is all.

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Number

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0: EMS going to 1030 Eve Drive, or Drive, apartment 8 Alpha, 21 female, weakness, not eating, no energy.
2: 740 E1, 1030 Eve Drive, apartment Alpha, and Scott, for 21-year-old female that is weak and not eating, 2021.

0: not sure what unit that was. It was nothing but static. Oakdale County, 3015. House of Karate, 5015 Noblestown Road. Caller is advising there's a male, Asian male, that's harassing her and her daughter. No weapons. It's going to be wearing a gray shirt and black pants. Unknown if it's inside or outside. Copy. North Fayette County. I'm going to affect you on a phone call.
1: Put that on 3633.
0: Received.

0: 15 East Reed, the Bristol Rehabilitation and Care Center, room 102, Bravo. 3590 Washington Pike for a 74-year-old female with low hemoglobin, 20-23.
1: South Fayette County Medical.
2: South Fayette.
1: EMS is going to Bridgeville Rehab and Care Center. 3590 Washington Pike. Can be 102 Bravo. 74 female. Low hemoglobin.
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1: 3 C.

0: 110 Deputy, 110 Chief.
1: 110 Chief, go ahead.
0: We're going to hold on that one to get on the scene.
1: Copy that.

0: Singapore 110 Deputy on scene, 85 Spruce Woods, nothing showing from 35. 110 Deputy, have man in investigating mode.
1: Road 366 Cliff Mine. Caller's advising it's an ongoing issue with someone going into the mailbox. Do you want it referred to the postal, or you want to take it?

0: County from Spruce would come in.
1: Spruce would come in, good.
0: Initial readings on the subdivision were 44 parts per million. We're going to go ahead and request 110 engine 1 from drill to the scene.
2: What if we got, we're doing around.

0: 1 bit, that'd be 110 Chief. I need you for 820.
1: Not at this time.
0: I'll be up there. Thank you.

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1: Received.
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3: 20-34.

0: County from 110 Deputy.
1: Good.
0: County, can you start an 820 unit this way, non-emergency? There's a 3-month-old infant here that the residents would like checked out.

192 E3, 741 Florence Avenue, apartment Bravo in Avalon, for a 16-year-old female that is vomiting and has a headache, 2036.

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0: Can you show me en route to my station to meet with the complainant in regards to this phone call, please?
1: Affirmative.

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1: 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I'll give you instructions once you get here.

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0: Can one of y'all head that way, 5015 Noblestown Road, until I can get a hold of 3715? She's out on the harassment.
1: Yeah, it's on 4, 536.
0: Receive, thank you.

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0: Your status.
1: Code 4.
0: Received. 3936, you direct.
2: Yeah, it's not 4. Thanks.
0: Appreciate it.

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0: County, you can mark this under control. 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

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King Regional, room 243. Ready for your mouth. The PM of Bloom has dropped 2104.

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1: In reference to the same thing. It can all be the same number.
0: Okay. That's the reason I was asking. Will do.

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0: County. 87 West Steuben Street, 87 West Steuben Street, reference to trespassing. Caller's advising there's a male unknown race that is inside this vacant residence. So he has a safety vest on.
1: Copy.

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1: 11-19, is that you?

0: investigation inside a residence. 222 Main Entrance Drive, Melvin. Car reporting a odd odor in a home, possibly electrical. 198 and 130 for the truck. Cell fire 2, 2129.
1: County 198, engine 3.
0: 3.
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0: County, 198 Ensign 3. 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Nothing evident. Engine 3 will establish main engine's command. Be investigating.
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0: New Main Engines Command. Command. 360 complete. Two in the rear of the walkout basement on the Charlie side. Remaining in the investigative mode. Can hold this to squad 3 and engine 3. 130 to go back in.
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0: Positive PFA was served.
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0: 195 E2, D4 Hooper, Tyson Drive in North Fayette, 61-year-old male, vomiting for the last 5 to 6 hours, 2147.
1: Vomiting, saying he is on a feeding tube.
0: 3614, code. 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
0: Could you please start me a fraud report for 2109 Dana Drive, handling by phone?

0: 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Engine 3 is clear.
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1: First, Swamis Detail E3. Just bring the national door number 6 in front of the passenger drop off. We're a 62-year-old female with back pain. Company 1 Drew Euro Channel 2155.
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1: 198, engine 1, southbound.
0: Walmart, 2200 Washington Pike. Caller reporting she has a sticky note on her door handle to her vehicle. Thinks it's suspicious. Wants police to respond.
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0: All units on the channel prepared for Poland. For stolen vehicle, Wilkinsburg Police request all units be on the lookout for a 2017 Honda Elantra bearing Indiana registration. DCT752 vehicle was last seen around 2100 in the Wilkinsburg area on 6/29/2026. Vehicle will have a rear passenger window and rear bumper damage. Front bumper is also being held on by a wire hanger. If seen, stop, hold, and contact Wilkinsburg Police. County out 2212. Number 3500, County.
1: Good.
0: Yeah, manager spawned on 1664 West Railroad Street, apartment number 9, for a 37-year-old female having severe pains.
2: E1, 816 10th Street, so, 42-year-old female with difficulty breathing, 2213.

0: 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County 9-5.
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0: 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Are they looking at cancel now?
1: Yeah, that's what it seems like.
0: Stop talking.

0: 740E3, Kane Community Living Center, room 288, 300 Kane Boulevard in Scott, for a 69-year-old male with critical lab, 2219.
1: Forty-three Scott, downtown.

0: 740E1 at the McDonald's in Scott, 2100 Washington Pike, for a reported two-wheel crash with two reported injuries. 2225. We're now getting another update, stating one male is playing in the road.
1: Report of a two-vehicle accident with injuries. The McDonald's in Scott Township, 2100 Washington Pike. Rescue Company 257, R3, 2225.

77 East Green Mutual Aid in Escott, Kane Community Living Center, room 288, 300 Kane Boulevard, for a 69-year-old male with critical lab, 2226.

0: got here. It's update. 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
1: Hey, 42 County, I'll be getting up.

0: County, 657 Rescue.
1: 43 is out.
2: Rescue on the way, 2229.
1: 42, County. Okay, 42. You have EMS or out?
3: Alright, just let them know we got one male complaining of chest pain.

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on 845. 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

329. 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There's no one here.

0: VTOE to Pittsburgh International, AED 16, a C-wing by the apron, by baggage belt. Purpose of the stairs going up the exit portal for 82-year-old female that fell, complaining of head pain. 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
1: ...194E2 at the airport in the Charlie Wing. Described as right beside the stairs going up the exit portal for a 82-year-old female that fell with head pain. 2309.
2: County, 329.
3: 329.
2: I'll be clear. Can you fax this plate down, Mike Juliet Patel 2282?

0: 19100, 406 Grove Street in the Rocks for the 66-year-old male that's passed out, 2322.
1: County 9 is in route.

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0: All right, I'll be on soon. Press PD. It's going to be 1411 4 screen. Go up to the address.
1: Copy 2333.

0: You calling for rescue?
1: Yeah, respond up here. We're going to check the house with the tick.
0: Understood. We're on the way. County, did you copy that?
1: County, copy. That's the only way 2336.

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1: 2342. We'll start with gas interior. 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
0: Okay.
1: Make your way around to Charlie. I'm back here. 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
0: Copy, they're on the way.

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1: I mean, I've seen kind of noise as well.
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0: Danny.
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0: Okay, you got northwest in route down here.
1: Yeah.

0: Charlie's mate, son. Will you copy that up here? Wait a minute, pal.
1: Copy. County, you have an ETA 3 minutes on EMS.

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1: First, Normandy, Tow E0, 118 Pin Oak Lane in North Fayette. For 2 road male, having a seizure. 10 IQRS, West EMS, 0008.
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0: 1902, they're stating the seizure will not stop, and he also has HID.
1: Tony, could you repeat that?
0: They are stating the seizure will not stop, and he also has HID.
1: Okay, that's copy. Thank you.

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1: Go ahead.
0: Now you put 1904 in on the back of North Red.
1: Repeat. Sky 1904 is in route back there. Copy, that was 013.

0: Go ahead.
1: That's your boy, going to be clear of Ten Oak. That's going to be sending Brentford shortly.
0: Copy, double 028.

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0: Pennsylvania, Juliet, Zulu, Romeo, 6728, Silver, Acura, MDX. Going to be Curtis Avenue, just off Poplar.

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0: This would be the on-scene here at Grafton Plaza. Can you contact one of them to come back to the collection? Never mind, actually, we'll be making our way in.
1: Vito, there 49.

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The 7-year-old man with a bad cough. I'm terrific now.

0: Division, the Springfield Suite, room number 410. Call up around a fire alarm going off in a room. Coming to 197, fire 5106.
1: For 2500 Marketplace Boulevard, 410. It's going to be the days in noon for a fire alarm going off. 1-6.
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1115, Tony. Yeah, 1115. Back end medics will be transporting shortly.

fire alarm going off in room 410, Springfield Suite 2500 Market League Boulevard, New Township, 197 2nd Avenue, or 517.

0: County 187 to London.
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0: 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It's 34 Forest Avenue in Bellevue for an unknown age female with a diabetic issue. 144.
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0: Kalinite depends on. Crazy. 794, Ken. Ken. Looks like the alarm company got in contact with the daughter, stating they have cameras and she looked through them. Doesn't seem like the individual needs help and wants to cancel. I can check if PD is on scene yet.
1: Copy that update. You can show us canceling, just make sure police are aware that we're canceling as well.

0: 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Medical or well, no contact. 147.
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1: First responder detail, you want 25 East Crafton Avenue, apartment 201, the Crafton Plaza. A 67-year-old male with the chest pressure and vomiting. 128 QRS West EMS 208.
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31-6. Get 31-6. Got an audible visual alarm going off, but Eco Lab, Mansfield Avenue. I'll get you addressed in numeric here in a second. You want to dispatch fire? I don't know what's going on.

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Is that 650 Trimble Drive? Sounds right. 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
1: 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Police arrived with an audible alarm. I believe it's a fire alarm activated. 163 on West Fire 2, 302.

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1: Check, Cog.
0: Just let you know, the alarm company just now calling in that alarm.
1: That's copy. You have a key order on its way.
0: 106, Cog.
1: Yes.
0: The alarm company is just now calling in a burglary alarm. Looked like it. However, they didn't call it in as a fire alarm. They just called it in as a burglar alarm. So, if you guys entered the building, that's probably why.
1: Yeah, 10-4, we're inside and we do have an audible and invisible flash alarm. Nothing showing up.
0: All right, I gotcha. But yeah, we have not known key orders.

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That's 447.

0: 27:42. We're on scene. 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
1: 454.

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1: Well, my sister wants to go camping, so my parents took us in our new Nissan Pathfinder through a mountain trail.
0: Thank you, Leo.
1: No, it's not over yet. 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
1: Truck's out. Small, two-story commercial. 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Too bad an audible alarm sounding. 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
0: Copy, Chuck. 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
0: 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Die, Bravo. 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
1: Officer,

71991, Evira, Club 412, 826 Island Avenue, Keys Rock. 35 year old male down in the doorway. 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

Green, 3100 County. There's no complaint to see, but at Poplar Street and Mansfield, they're reporting a traffic light is not cycling correctly. Would you like me to close it out for you?

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1: Good.
0: The engineering firm that was down here had it set up wrong, setting. I adjusted it. 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
1: Nine 40 Coffee.

8191, road closure advisement. Silver Valley is going to be closed from Elder to Sedina and Avalon. No emergency vehicle, blah, blah, blah.

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1: That's copy. 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
0: I'm okay for now. 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
1: Yeah, clear it out every day.
0: Copy.
1: I was being American Water. There's water shooting out of the ground, up 40 feet into the air.
0: Copy, I'll give them a call now.

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1: Good, man.
0: We do have a tree down that's across the guide wire at 909 Rockwood. It's a start of public works. It's going to cut the tree up to the street.
1: That's okay.

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0: Not getting any answer from the public works foreman.
1: Thank you. We have a copy. We've got to send them up there.

He's one of two red advisements of the United Club to Berlin, and Chatsworth, until 1500. One TV for global access up

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Station 790 advising Elm Street and Neville is going to be closed at Union Place. Also closed at Walnut and Grant. Rented vehicles will have access on delay at 7:15.

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1: 7-12.
0: 11-12, in the area of Noble Avenue and East Steuben Street, I have a request for a welfare check for a white female, approximately 70, wearing a green shirt. Seems like she may be confused in the area.
1: 7.
0: Looks like this female is also going to have a walker and a dog with her.

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1: Fifth.
0: Owens Market, 500 Marketplace Drive. I have a female requesting to file a report. Her phone was stolen while she was at work in about the past 20 minutes.
2: County 3620.
0: That's copy.

0: County from Rockwood Command.
1: 790 advising River Road and Hayes is going to be closed between Red Gate and the dead end. We're in view. We'll have access with the delay at 723.
0: Public Works has a tree company coming. They should be here within an hour.

0: they're also saying water is shooting about 75 feet into the air. I'm going to go ahead and give the water company a call.
1: Town 11-12.
0: 11-12.
1: Unable to locate. I'll be 10-8.
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0: 10-4.
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Copy 14, 246.

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0: Scott, 38 Hunter County. 2039 Swallow Hill Court. I have animal control on the way for a deer that was hit that's still alive laying on the side of the road. They're asking for one of you guys to start to put it down.
1: County 834, I'll head that way.
0: That's copy.
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0: Sunday on the air at the road closure / attention. Station 116 advising Brentwood Avenue is going to be closed from Sankey all the way to the end of Brentwood Avenue. No access at 802.
1: 4th County traffic.
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1: 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Emergency vehicles will have access. That's in 804.

0: 840 County, I'm out here. Did they say where the deer is just out on the road?
1: Last update, the caller said it was a baby deer on the, I guess it was in the middle of the road, maybe it crawled along to the side.
0: Copy.

3301 Marketplace Boulevard, Moon Township, Apartment, Hotel 131, for an 89-year-old female found on 1004, hit her face, 808,

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1: That's received. I gave them the correct location as well.
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0: Towers, apartment 305-1001, New Brighton Road in Avalon, for a 77-year-old female, short of breath, 824.
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0: 191 E1 714 11th Street, Apartment 2 in Stowe Township, in the rear, for a 45-year-old female with an asthma attack. 844.
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1: Abdominal wound, 844. 796 will be responding. Thank you.

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0: sir. Me and Rob Days Hardware. Someone reported a deer struck on the side of the road.
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0: County can do. What's in rescue on scene 301, Keystone Court. Four-story residential structure, all family in it. We'll be investigating. What's in the 101, I'll come in.
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2: 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No ill effects being reported.
4: 430 Mueller Avenue, Crafton.
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5: On a traffic stop in front of 90 Evans Avenue, Lincoln Sierra Tierra 7092, I'll be code 4.
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2: 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With Tennessee registration, Bravo Papa Golf 7551. He's got his four ways on right now, so he's looking to pull over shortly. I'll update with the location.
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Good reset, we're clear. 97.

0: 790 Cedar Hill, 961 Broadhead Road, room 314. 85-year-old female, not conscious, not breathing. Two people are in progress at 917.
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0: ticket into Xfinity. Going to be, correction, Verizon. It's going to be a cable line in front of 7443 Samuel Pike. Fire will be clear and there's no hazards.
1: 443 Samuel Pike. It's not in the roadway. It's in the yard. If you get time, do you call Xfinity? I believe it's their wife.
2: Yeah, I'll give them a call now.

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1: 1910 acknowledges.
0: 1910 copies.
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2: Your medics are headed to 47 West Prospect Avenue. You have a 79 female excessive vaginal bleeding.
3: That was five.
2: Will do, sir.

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0: 22 at 22 Park Avenue in Stowe Township for a 14-year-old female who, as soon as I was lost, found herself yesterday. Mom found out via Snapchat. 937.
1: 909, intelligence.
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units alerted to the Baldwin Towers, 200 Needler Road, Baldwinboro. 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

Wenger Street. Going to be changing the address. It is now 2817 Wenger Street. That's 2817 for the address.

There's somebody stuck inside an elevator, Breckenridge Apartments, Mount Lebanon, 1160 Bell Rail Road. We're praying that the power keeps surging, and now someone is stuck in the elevator. No illness or injury reported. Station 198, South Fire 2, 10-06.

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0: 28 Rescue. This is going to be elevator number 3. 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

0: 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Did you have an update before we called in service for our call?
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for the report of two people stuck in an elevator. Hoover Elementary School in Mount Lebanon, 37 Ralph Hollow Road. No illness or injury reported. 198 South Fire 2, 1014.

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1: County 190 at engine 2. Okay, we're on scene, Ralph Hall. I do have a primary line down the roadway, so you can start Duquesne Light. We're going to secure this scene, stay here, and we're going to head over to the elementary school as well and see if we can get started on the elevator rescue.
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County Robella Command, we're under control. 2 Pace is extricated. 73 EMS.

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0: Amazing.

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1: I'm code 4. I just ran the registration error.
0: Okay.
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1: I'll be 1035.
0: Understood. We just got another call for 1150.
2: Yeah, it's affirmative. We're over here.
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0: A lady left a voicemail here at the station across from Hanlon's restaurant in a black BMW. Is a dog with the windows rolled up. She left it at 10:24 a.m. I just got it.
1: 10:04. I'll swing down with the clear up here.
0: All right. I have her name and number if you need it.
1: 10:04.
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0: Tony from Rob Hall Command. You can show Duquesne light on scene.
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0: I had no luck in getting a hold of the owner. I notified Craftsman Service Center. They're going to go up and tow the vehicle. I'll be clear from that. I'm going to head down to check that stolen complaint in the across from Hanlon's in the shopping center.
1: Okay, if it was given to you before, I have no idea about it, but okay.
0: Yeah, they called Aaron Station. I guess someone called about a dog being locked in the car across from Hanlon's.
1: Okay.

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1: Thank you,
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1: As received. They're reporting it might be from the pizza shop next door, so they're doing some with the ovens, but they're not able to confirm that.

0: 1-3132 Washington Pike in South Fayette for a 74-year-old male with back pain, 1106. 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
0: Montana system.
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1: 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Name and age, female, from face down at Pogo. Caller can't roll over, trying to get a neighbor to help. Please get CPR started. Road 15.
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0: That'd be 326 to county. You shoot me out.
1: 3326, 1118. 3. Engine 3. 10-4, 1118. We'll be investigating. Engine 3, we'll have it a land command. 1119.

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2: 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Engine 2 will be clear. Command terminated.

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1: 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County Atlanta, command. Nothing found. Command terminated. Engine 3 is returned.
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0: 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Medical alarm. Heard help me from the patient. Love Thursday.
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0: All right, I'm going to be clearing here on Reamer and route to that center call. 30 is going to still stay on scene.

42 to Washington Garden Apartments. Fire department's going for someone stuck in the elevator, unknown to civil.

possibly stuck in an elevator at Washington Garden Apartments in Carnegie, 834 Washington Avenue. We're reporting that the elevator phone rang in, but no one responded. Possibly someone stuck there. Mission 118-132-131.

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1: Houston 191, E2, Mr. Joseph, Bonnie's 104, Linden Street, with you drop for a 45-year-old female having a seizure, 1144.
2: Thank you, that's

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Please.

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1: Go ahead.
0: All right, everything's 10-4 here. I'll be clear.
1: Break

for a residential fire alarm activation. 142 Bosner Avenue in Brentwood. Elderly caller on the line reporting the smoke alarm is going off in the upstairs hallway. Station 116, 301, South Fire 5, 1157.

0: Oh, you're 3400 County.
1: Collier.
0: 801 Scotch Run Road for a single vehicle over the hillside, the driver's out, describes him as a white male, 50 years of age, gray shorts and flip-flops.
1: Yeah, 10-4, we had a direct call written down.
0: This is being called in by a garbage truck. Driver's out with a dog. He told the caller, don't call anyone.
1: Ten 4 3.

0: it's either going to be a blue Kia or a Hyundai. Caller said the male looked fine, but raised suspicion when he got out and asked not to call anybody.
1: Thirty-four, thirty-six, County, I copy. You can show me on Scott's Run.
0: Okay, let me know when you're going to need Thomas. As he said, you're definitely going to need a vehicle towed to get that out.

0: County 445, I'm on Scott's.
1: Units responding 142 Buckner Avenue and Brentwood for 116 Chief on scene, holding to 116. All their units can return 1201.
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0: 3436 County, Southern Yell Thomas for a four-door sedan.
1: How far over the hill is it?
0: Come up, sir.
1: Okay, is it over, how, is it like over a steep hill?
0: No, it probably just needs to drop back on. It's just over the edge. I got a PA plate when you're ready as well.
1: Okay, with the plate.
0: It's going to be Mike Charlie, Foxtrot 4079.

0: 6. Thomas is notified that comes back to a Sean Patrick Riley. It's expired 2/28 of 2026.
1: Copy that. Can you back it down, please?
0: Receive.

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0: 637 Seminary Avenue states there's a water main break, but their basement's flooding. Do you want me to start the fire department?
1: Yes, send the fire phone.
0: Richard.

0: Referral water condition inside our residence, 637 Seminary Avenue in South Fayette. Are reporting that the house is flooding due to a water main break outside. Station 269, 267, 215, West Fire 3, 1215.
1: 3615, copy.
0: Apartment 601, vehicle accident with hazards, Walmart North Fayette, 250 Summit Park Drive. Call reporting 2 vehicle accident, no injuries, no tows needed, but there is fluid leaking from one vehicle. Station 209, West Fire 5, 1260.
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0: 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That's copy 1260.
1: Deputy's on the way.
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1: Right, Dave, you're looking for a Jeep. Green Jeep and a blue Chevy. Michael Yankee Golf. 2936 is the Jeep. Or correction, the Chevy. The Jeep is Lincoln Whiskey Kilo 2673. I believe it's in the parking lot. It's a green Jeep and a blue Chevy. I can do a callback.
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3: Hi, 269 Chief on scene. We have about 3 American Water. There's a break in the driveway. This address.
1: That's copy, 12-9 Chief.

267, rescue on 1219. Utility, I tried to do a callback, it goes straight to voicemail.

0: to it. I've definitely got a lot of looks like utility power. Got it, 10-9 utility.
1: 10-9 utility.
0: Alright, it's going to be two vehicles, very minor damage. Here's the fluid going to be coming from the AC, and you know, we'll give you a better update here in a minute. The W up command. County Color Park. I think it's going to be the AC. We return the, we're going to remain on the blue radio.
1: Yeah, it's Larry for Walmart in West Fayette. For 209 Debbie on scene, holding the units on scene, all others can return 1221.
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2: 445, the car is up, he's just checking it right now.
1: Copy, you only have it up.
2: The tow truck is still across it. Just want to give you an update.

Cali from Seminary Command. 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
0: 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Unreasonable place, the white vicinity, two of us.
2: Okay.
0: 18 to 36. You good up there?

0: 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Good four up there. 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Can you hold me out at the magistrate's for a hearing?
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0: Hit and run in front of 285 Patterson Avenue. Caller said his vehicle was hit and ran in front of the house. Your medics to 813 Washington Avenue for a 17-year-old female with vaginal bleeding. Believes she might be pregnant, having a miscarriage.
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2: Greenbound Avenue in Dormont, point of activation showing as a right basement smoke detector. 130 South Fire

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They're doing a welfare check on a 67-year-old male named Greg Pepe. They want you to escort them in.

0: Lafayette units. Anybody near Cliff Mine?
1: County 3620, I can be. What's going?
0: Burgundy Lincoln just came out of Robinson. It was last seen at Cliff Mine. Pointed a gun at another caller. It's a red Lincoln, Nancy Fox, Zulu 2848.
1: Copy.
2: 269, Lieutenant. Good for that view. Avenue, scene's been turned over to PA American Water. We'll be back.
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0: 27. 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
1: Copy, thank you.
0: One unit head towards Cliffmont.
1: 620. I'm coming from Summit Park. Are they just coming this way? Did this happen in our township of Robinson?
0: It happened at Robinson at the Huntington Bank on Park Manor. It was last seen headed towards down the hill past the Taco Bell and the storage unit. And it was it's made, I believe, a left onto Montour Run headed towards Cliffmine.
1: Copy, show me in route.
0: Okay.

0: County 3236.
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0: County 620. 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
1: I don't believe they're following it. I think they're looking on the LPR. It's a Maroon Lake and Nancy Fox got Zulu 2848 heavy tint all around.

0: We've got no other updates from Robbins, and they're looking at the LPRs. I don't know if you have access to them.
1: We're assessing.
2: I didn't see anything matching that description. I'm just turning on close to mine, going toward Honey and Manma, checking.
0: Okay.

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0: He was the sole occupant in the vehicle.

0: vehicle crash. 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
0: That vehicle just hit the plate reader on West Allegheny Road at the shopping center at 1311.
1: Copy, I'll head that direction. Most likely will be gone by the time I get there.

0: Tag 3617. I believe 3627 is out with that vehicle, sent like a plaza.
1: County 3627, I have that vehicle here in the parking lot. We're in front of the Fine Wine and Good Spirits. Two males, both hands are out the window.
2: For Penn Lincoln Plaza, Fine Wine and Good Spirits, two males, both hands out the window, 1321.
0: Aaron, I'll be there in 30 seconds. County, I'm out with him. And with
3: 1-19-92 is on scene. I see a vehicle with their back equipment. 1-19-92, I'll come in.
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0: minor debris cleaning up. 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
1: 1325.
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0: Tornado 3330 to 3327.
1: It's 520 Washington Avenue. One of the front porches of there, two males are look to be up there. Call Game Investigation. I'm not heading that way. 10-4.
2: Yes,
1: you have E3.

0: equipment suspended. He has a few new PCs, but there's nothing else.
1: Report of two males possibly slumped over on the porch. Unknown status. 1320.
2: Seven forty-two.
1: 1342, 1320.

Color has one and the other still running loose, and I have no description of it, the one that's running loose.

0: Alright, 742.
1: Yeah, 742.
0: Made it on the buzzer, disregarding that thing at the police car.
1: Thank you, 3800 County. 28 Shawhan, apartment number 1. Caller stated the landlord broke in and took the mail and other items yesterday.
2: Yeah, I will call. We've been dealing with this a lot. Let's give her a call.
1: You want me to clear it out or leave it open?

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1: Go ahead with it.
0: Pennsylvania 32-910-808.
1: Did it once and once on Larissa Taylor Piazza. She's out of Seneca Road, Pittsburgh 241.
0: Copy. Fax her info over, please.
1: Receive.
2: County 1112.
1: 1112.
2: All right, I have this one dog. I'm going to be going to 3 Creighton. I believe that's who the R is.

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1: Please see Craig, units clear 1337.

0: 1101 to 1112. You're up there with that dog you found.
1: I have the small brown and black one. There was another one that was running loose, but I'm trying to get a hold of the three Creighton here. I believe it belonged to him.
0: Okay, there was a kid that came down. He probably didn't realize you were up there. I sent him back up your way.
1: All right, Temple.
2: E3-1205 Oak Ridge Road in South Fayette for a 79-year-old female. The head is not feeling well from the heat. 1344.
3: I'm 40 coffees of buzz.
4: Down the 849, you can clear out the
2: Okay.

Baffin County for EMS advisement. Medics are going to 2160 Belvedere Street in Crafton. 86-year-old female, high blood sugar, headache, 6128 QRS, West EMS 1346. Copy.

Center, detailing an E1, 2950 Glenmore Avenue in Dormont. This is third-party information for a 88-year-old female that is unresponsive. 130 South EMS 13.

0: 790E2 Walnut Street and High River Boulevard in Swickley. Two vehicle accident of a driver in a red light. Says no injuries. 1350.
1: Tower 2 on this one.
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0: Copy. You want to go ahead?
1: You can put that on my screen. I'll straight pass it. I'm on that way over.
0: Perfect.

0: 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In the area of the Zion Lutheran Church, 4301 Brownsville Road, Brentwood, 116, Rescue 301, Fire 5, 1550.
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3800 County. 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They have to report a nurse stealing medication and report a resident for threatening staff.

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0: 400 Elizabeth Drive in the parking garage for a vehicle illegally parked in a handicapped spot.
1: 10-4.

0: going to refer the call of the vehicle parked on the bottom level of the parking garage. It doesn't have a plate or a placard for a handicap. It's a white Volvo. Kilo Golf Yankee 9158.
1: 10-4. It's going to be a minute.
0: Question.

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1: Got 1112.
0: Alright, we got a hold of both dogs. They were put inside of three crates and we sent it.
1: Okay.

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for vehicle smoking, no active fire, Keaton Park and Wade Hall, 100 Clarendon Boulevard. Everyone was on scene. I mean, this is in Baldwin's district, 106, Fire 5, 14-7.

3300 County. Extended stay, room 148. Female called in rambling that she's packing up her stuff and will go live on the street because she's tired of moving from hotel to hotel and refuses to stay in a homeless shelter. Her name is Dorothy Johnson.

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0: You can clear myself and 616 from a Robinson call. 627 can remain on scene with the vehicle.
1: 3C, Ted is on the way. We just gave him better directions.

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0: Can you check Mickey at Crossroads for a disabled commercial truck? I guess apparently the driver threatened the complainant and his co-worker.
1: Copy. 36 Wayne route.
0: Appreciate it.

0: 3620. 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He just believes that the driver should have better markings and signals to alert that he is disabled.
1: Okay, Cal, you can show me on the scene.
0: See.

0: 3:30. In reference to North Bell Avenue, A-Team is not going to come out because they don't service Carnegie, but they are going to forward her request to the person who's in charge of her file to get in contact with her.
1: Thank you. That's all we needed.

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0: V Victor, D Delta, V Bravo, 6692 out of Pennsylvania. You can try that regular, if not, try a portrait, please.
1: Versus. Okay, that comes back to a Jasha Shedrock Bennett out of Altoona. It's on a 2014 Freightliner. Good till 4 of 2027.
0: Copy that.

0: 3445, whatever you just ran, it's, type F.
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0: 191E2, Life Pittsburgh, McKees Rock. 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
1: I think that is all.

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1: County, 19-4 has been working on extrication.

0: or
1: Home Depot for a theft report. It happened in June. It happened at the beginning of June. Nothing current.
0: Copy that. 445.
2: I copy. I'm close by.

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0: 20, are you okay? It's McKee at Crossroads.
1: Yeah, County. I'm code 4. I have a driver's license. You can just attach it. 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He has someone en route to help fix the item injured. I mean, disabled on his vehicle. I'm going to just sit here and help with traffic for the time being.
0: Okay, he's good till 7 of 2028. 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
2: E0, Borland Road with an 80 Merton Scott for two vehicle accidents. Seeing a female, can't get her door open. No obvious injuries.
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2: County 743 will be en route.
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2: 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That's received, 743. 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

0: 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Foreland and Vanadium. 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
2: E1, 929 Valley View Avenue, Avalon, for a 54-year-old male with chest pain, difficulty breathing. Copy.
3: Put off completely down here, Bill.
0: Yeah, it probably wouldn't hurt for now.
1: 39, you got any update on injuries for me?
4: Yeah, everybody's out of the car and it's like minor injuries. You can still keep coming.
1: Please see.

0: County. I'm out in the area.
1: I've got no vehicle description, no nothing. All it says is roadway incident. The gate occurred at 1:45 this afternoon. I have no idea where your caller is going to be at.
0: We clean up a little debris. Attitude's clear, returning.
1: Copy 1443.

0: County 834. You make that two codes, one for a Perfilon truck, dripping antifreeze.
1: What was that second one, leaking antifreeze? What was it?
0: A white truck, Super Duty.
1: Okay.

0: four. Is that it, Dooley?
1: 848, what is that?
0: Thomas is inquiring about the Dooley.
1: Negative, just F-250.
0: This is notified for two.

0: 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Be in service till 2300.
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0: Gray Ford, unknown plate, been there for.
2: We're under control. 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
0: This time the caller took the bike back.
4: There's rescue back from Kane in Main Street.

0: County Vanadium Command. Can you identify Duquesne Light? Vehicle hit a pole there. Still intact. They just moved it in the ground a little bit. It's 229-596.
1: 229-596, we'll notify.
0: Could you confirm Sayyid suspended and certify that and fax it down for me?
2: Yeah, he's suspended, and I'll certify it.
0: Thank you.

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1: Yeah, I don't know.

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0: Lafayette, 3900 County. Vehicle accident, no injuries, 193 Miller's Run Road in the parking lot in front of Mesa Restaurant. Blue Volkswagen, Lincoln, Juliet Lincoln, 9305, and a blue Hyundai Santa Cruz, Zulu, November, Lincoln, 0193. No injuries.
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2: 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For a 90-year-old female, possible stroke.
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0: 810E3 UPMC Urgent Care in Robinson for a 6-year-old male. Old injury to ankle. Malnourished. Please sir, go into it.
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0: 790E1, 1734 Bent Avenue in Coriopolis. 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
0: State a complaint in 111 Green Valley Court stating that there are children in the area that have been harassing her. 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They are no longer at her residence.
1: Well, we'll clear that. We'll call her.
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0: 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There's nobody in the parking lot.

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0: 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A 90-year-old male, vomiting, diarrhea.
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1: 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Complainant had an argument with her girlfriend and she locked him out. He's on the lease. He'll be waiting in the lobby.
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0: 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For a 90-year-old female that fell between the table and couch. I'm not sure how long she's been like this.
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0: Yes, ma'am. I'm at the urgent care. The patient and family has left. It's a police matter. You can put our units back in.
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2: 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I left a message.
1: 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I'll clear it out. 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

0: with injury is Big G Tar, 11th in Washington Pike, Collier Township, 124, 126, 125. Fire officer.
1: Washington Pike, Big G Tire, a two-vehicle crash, unknown injuries.
2: Copy that. Name the roadway or the parking lot.
1: They are still in the roadway blocking traffic.
2: Copy that. 436, 445 and round.

0: 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We're going to be out of Washington Gardens.
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0: County, 124 Chiefs in.
1: 124 Chiefs, receive.
2: County, 124, engine 1. On scene, two vehicles still in the roadway. Good show, 124, Captain. What's Big G's command? County 125, rescue with 2.
1: 25, rescue, receive.
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0: 125 Rescue from Big Cheese Command. You coming up past St. Barbara's and the back way?
1: That's affirmative.
2: Hey, do you want me to come through the neighborhood? Come up by Dunkin' Donuts.
0: If you can just pull behind our engine. Great, Brad, when you get here, just pull up right past Dunkin's, and we're going to shut down both lanes heading towards Heidelberg.

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1: Yeah.
0: Do you want to come from Presley or 79?
1: You guys are good coming from 79.
0: Roger.
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1: Units responding, Big G Tire, 1110 Washington Pike, Collier. 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
1: Richard, your victim's going to be located, one of the drivers is going to be located inside Big G.
0: Got it. County 445, do they have the tags on the call for the vehicle?
2: We can send the traffic heading down towards Bridgeville down, just so the pike doesn't get too screwed up.
0: That's fine. We can get this traffic trailer. Copy,
1: uniform. Foxtrot Mike 309, Minnesota.
0: Affirmative.
1: Go with the other one.

0: 25, you got another one for me?
1: Yeah, stand by. I can't quite get there right now.
0: Okay. I'll run this one and just log it.
1: All right. It's a Pennsylvania, Kilo Romeo Tango 5725, Nissan Altima.

0: stop at 3900 County.
1: South Head.
0: Okay, so I don't know if this is actually Presto Sidian or actually on 50, but there's a vehicle pulling a trailer with no tires on it going towards Cecil. Caller could not give an actual description of the vehicle towing it, but it was a small cargo trailer going at a high rate of speed. I'll notify Washington County for their portion, but I believe that this is going to be on 50 headed towards Cecil.
1: 5:40 coffee, I'll check it.

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1: Copy. 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
0: 10-4.

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2: Easy Road, Danvers Avenue, Oxford Street, Ingram. A 50-year-old male, unresponsive in his car.
1: Start for Danvers at Oxbow. EMS is responding for a 50-year-old male, unresponsive in a vehicle.
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0: Can you open and close a theft report for 404 Clinton Avenue extension? And can you fax me down a NCIC sheet for a gun?

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Copy. Can I receive your copy?

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1: Avenue, Clay, 67-year-old male with chest pain, lightheaded.

0: County 6-1, I think I cut you off. Is this some possible crash?
1: Yeah, we just got an iPhone crash notification with no contact made with the driver. Just stop Walden Way at Central Pike.
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195 East 2, Walden Way, Stevensville Pike, North Fayette, for an automatic crash notification, no contact.

0: 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I'm not seeing anything right now. I'll start there, and then I might jump on 20 route. 2230 is pretty close to that intersection.
1: Received.

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0: 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You can clear my unit.
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0: call is requesting assistance getting lost and found to release his girlfriend's purse, and she's in Florida and they refuse to release it to him.
1: Four 45, I copy from Washington Pike Vanadium.

0: 3620 County.
1: Yeah, Hunt County.
0: 190L2 is requesting a phone call from you in reference to that crash notification.
1: Obviously, I heard a phone call. Who's requesting it?
0: Northwest Lieutenant is requesting the phone call.
1: Copy. You can clear out for now. I can't locate any accidents in this area.
0: I'm going to go ahead and drop the phone call down on your MDC so you can get the number.

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0: 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Patients are being evaluated. We have

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0: We're evaluating two patients at the moment. 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
0: 1101 Fairfield Lane. Caller stated a white man approached their 9-year-old daughter, tried to lure her into the van.
1: County 3627 in route.
0: Older white van, older white male with a green and red hat as the driver.
1: Copy. Did you get a plate or direction of plate?
0: Negative. It occurred 30 minutes ago. North 8 units, it occurred 30 minutes ago.

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2: The Hope Depot, 1025 Washington Pike. Male threatening two black juveniles, males around 400 pounds, screaming and threatening them. There's no complaint to see on this.
1: Alright, copy. We'll check the area. You can also clear out the giant eagle, probably took care of it.

0: the parking lot with these two male juveniles, making them go up the vehicles, unknown exactly what's going on. Virtual, fax another name and number down.
1: Ten four.

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0: 3616 County. Put me in the area, check for that band.
1: Engine 2 is on scene, small, single story ranch. Nothing shown. We'll be investigating Engine 2 via Viral Command.
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0: County, 3627, I'll be clear.
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1: Clear,
0: we don't see anything yet. 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
1: yeah. 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
1: 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Leave that X-ray, Alpha 9212.
0: Are you on a traffic stop?

Washington Guard Command, Duke County. Nothing found. A lot reset. We did need to force the door. There's damage. PD's on scene. They were notified.

431 to 445. You want to start your way? 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I'll be back. Copy.

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0: Spot 8, 8700 County. 3311. At the extended stay, 520 North Bow Avenue, caller reporting there are two children running around causing a disturbance. That said, this is going on between room numbers 135 and 334. Your caller is going to be the front desk manager. Copy.
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0: 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The 77-year-old female at Bell was the family.
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0: 542, Caregiver Department. 548 Chatham Park Drive, Apartment 2C, Charlie. For a 30-year-old male, it's vomiting blood.
1: Seven 42.

740E2, John J. Kane, Regional Center in Scott, room 330, B Bravo. An 81-year-old female was found on the floor beside the bed. Female saying she hit her head. Seven 43.

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EMS request on the fire department for lifting assistance. 143 Philomena Drive in Moon, Company 197, West Fire 5, 1758.

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1: 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I've seen it go again.
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1: Paul Miller, Manatee County. Make sure it's 2300 units coming. I got a block to spread.
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0: 1119 copies from station in White. Anyone rescue? Dad. What do you need, Matt? You need anything?
1: Yeah, bring that rescue down.
0: Copy that.

Carmel Road, Command County. The bus is breaking on fire. It's left 4 to 3. Now they're definitely going to need to go.

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1: Rescue, that's good. Mark right there.

0: gracias.
1: Okay. 576, you copy? Affirmative, I'm pulling up now. Copy, man.
2: County, what did I have to rescue with 4?
1: 3.
2: Flying 7G from rescue, you get emergent or non-emergent?
1: I'm non-emergent right now.

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1: Town Hall, this is McDonald.
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3: 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They do have a tow on the way.

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K15E079 southbound, Bridgeville exit number 54, mile marker 52.6 for a 40-year-old male in a red four-door vehicle slumped over, unknown status.

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2: Green for 3100 County.
3: County 197, this is out.
2: Traffic control is requesting an officer Poplar at Mansfield so they can gain access to the traffic light box.

0: 793 818th Orange Street, known for a 62 female whose dog ran into her and knocked her down, possibly broken wrist, unable to get up.
1: Seven nine three, copy.
0: 793, county patient is going to be outside.
2: Three copies, press to a place.
0: A15, C1, county.
1: 3-1, guys.
0: I have one caller now stating that she returned to the area of this vehicle and it is no longer in the area.
1: Yeah, there was nothing northbound of Brazil either, so we'll, all units available.
0: Copy.

0: Command, Command County. They just been extricated from the house and she's getting put in the ambulance right now.
1: Caller stated that there is a wire down along the trail near Tiger Beach. The caller advised Duquesne Light was already notified and they wanted us to be aware it's a power line.
2: County, where was the wire down at?
1: We believe at the end of Weekend at DeSoto. It's the trail near Tiger Beach is what she gave. Does that ring a bell?
2: Okay, she's saying that Duquesne Light was already contacted?
1: Yeah, Duquesne Light was already notified and they advised her to call us and tell us.
2: Okay, well...
0: Power line down. Area of Lincoln Street and DeSoto Street, Crafton. They're saying it's across the creek near Tiger Beach. Duquesne Light's already been notified. 128, fire ups.
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0: Pothole Road, Comanda County. You put all 181 units back in. Port Authority Police is on the bus waiting to pick up.
1: Female called in and said the burglar alarm's going off. She's unsure if somebody's trying to break in. She's hiding in the second floor bedroom closet. She's hiding in the second floor bedroom.
2: Copy.
3: 335 now. 338 copies from Penn State.

0: bell is armed. She's hiding at the top of the steps. 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
1: Copy.

0: 33 Loving County. Go ahead. Just call in 2nd Ave. Does this lady have any other reason to believe someone's breaking in other than the alarm's activated?
1: At this time, no. She currently has a revolver, and she's still located at the top of the steps. She does have a license to carry, and she's watching her cameras, and so far she has seen nothing or heard anything.

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1: Copy.
2: Okay.
1: Let her know pulling up.
2: Okay, the alarm company just called in. Point of activation for the burglar alarm is going to be the back door zone 2. I think I heard her put the weapon away as you're coming in. We still have her on the line. We'll keep her on the line until you advise her to come out.

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1: You can let her know. I'm coming up to the front door. 335, go to the back.

0: 3311, do you want her to come out?
1: Yeah, 10-4, have her come out the front.
0: She's on her way now.
2: Three thirty is good now.

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Wires are hanging low, but not on the trail. Closest pole number is going to be

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There's no hazard on the trail, not from the fire department.

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down a 127 assistant will be into the scene. Chief, I'll be into the scene.

0: Five Chief, I'll be on the scene. I got nothing to show. And, you have a key holder for this building, please?
1: Five Chief, I'll attempt to make contact.
0: County, put 127 assistant on scene.

0: 5 to 27 assistance. I got nothing around the back of the building.
1: Copy that. County 205 Chief, this building is locked up tight. We did a complete 360. We have nothing showing.
2: Chief, that's received. I did attempt a key holder that went through his voicemail.
1: Copy that.
3: 27 has received the NFNP.
0: Assistance 127 engine, come in on emergency.

0: 25127 assistant. Go ahead. I do have a window that's accessible in the back. There's nothing visible inside.
1: Can we get in through the window?
0: Yes.
1: Do I need a ladder back here?
0: I feel a little giant or something would make it easier.
1: Engine 1, you copy that? If you could take it, Engine 1 around the back of the building, we'll need a small ladder off it.
2: Johnny, squad 2 is 205 in service.
1: Johnny, you can fill 127 squad in with this.

County 205 Chief, I've gained access to the building. I have nothing showing from the inside. I do have an audible alarm going off. Appreciate it.

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1: 205 Chief.
0: County, we were able to silence the alarm. As they did have a water flow problem. I tried to reset it and went back into alarm. So if you can leave a message for the key holder that somebody needs to come down and look at bay number, zone number two, sorry.
1: Okay.
0: Two of 5, 127 are going to clear the scene, return back in service.

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Stopped at the wheel around 3 to 4 minutes ago. Vehicle was swerving on the road before it stopped.

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892, Northwest Park Robinson, 5515, Moon Run Park Road, for an 8-month-old female that was hit in the head with a baseball. I just heard it.

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1: 3444.
0: PA 79 North, just right before the Carnegie exit. PA registration, Mike November, Edwards. Echo 8321, MNE 8321, it's going to be at a red Kia, one at a time.

0: 12 County.
1: Okay.
0: PD saw you guys are going the wrong way. 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

0: County, 284 just is on scene.
1: Copy.
2: County 284 is still on the out. I'll have command.

0: left, 10 right. We're a Airbus 319, a hydraulic issue, no brakes. Unknown souls, unknown fuel, 10 minute ETA, 100 airport floor.
1: Yes, sir. This is
2: Copy.

0: 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Copy.
1: You get West and Power Star this way, please.

0: 1782, 1024 Washington Pike, call here for the Phoenix Theater, outside for a 30 male having a medical emergency, unknown issue. That's for you. Just advising, we've got medics going to 1025 Washington Pike at the Phoenix Theater for a 30-year-old male having some sort of medical emergency.
1: Great.
0: Directed him inside to the dining room area.
1: Steve, have the next device, please.
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1: Richard. Stop it, excuse me, North Bay again. This is going to be a black male, 50 years of age, white t-shirt, heavy build. You're playing a phone from 366 Cliff Mine.

0: else is responding besides 14?
1: 15.
0: Scott, 3800 County for...